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Stella Lefty, Boston, is song number 4 and a Moe's 9 at 8. Just FYI, number 5, it was Patient Zero, Taylor Swift, moving up in the rankings. 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
2: You sneeze at cookies. 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
5: 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Then Thursday nights, it's karaoke with DJ Manny from 7 to 10. 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
1: They say the holy water's watered down, and this town's lost its faith. 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

0: must be present to win, so don't be late. Ashley's grand opening this Saturday in Manahawkin on East Bay Avenue. We'll see you there.
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6: 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Looking at the roads right now for you, there is a crash and vehicle off the roadway on the Parkway southbound just north of the Toms River Toll Plaza. All lanes are open over there. Other than that, it is smooth sailing on the roads. No incidents or accidents. But sure, eyes and ears out there. If you have a traffic tip, send it on over so we can get the word out. Today's high is going to be 69 with plenty of sun. Tonight, we're getting down to a low of 56. Tomorrow, a high of 79. Going to be a beautiful day tomorrow. It's currently 41 degrees. This Sunday, we have your last chance to win sold-out tickets to see Harry Styles at Madison Square Garden October 23rd. Join us in Blue Moon at Johnny Mac's in Asbury Park. We'll be there from

0: 3 to 5 this Sunday, your chance to enter and win. We've got Celebrity Juice on the way. 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
1: We're halfway through the week, October 7th. We've got your celebrity juice on B98.5. So Miley Cyrus's new album, Bass Persuades, made history in its second week, but not the kind of history she would have hoped for. Last week, the album debuted at number one on the Billboard 200, and in its second week, it dropped 156 spots to 157. That's the largest second week drop for an album that debuted at number one. It's not the largest drop from number one, though. Bon Jovi's This House Is Not For Sale went from 1 to 169 in a single week back in 2018, but that was its second time hitting number one. That Bon Jovi album came out in November of 2016, debuted at number one. Then it retook the top spot in March of 2018, thanks to one of those ticket bundling schemes where you get the album when you buy a ticket to the show. So Miley Cyrus debuted at number one last week. It's at 157 this week, Bass Persuades. Amber Heard gave people a rare glimpse into her life in Spain after competing a half marathon. She shared photos from the race on Instagram on Monday, celebrating, and she later posted additional images to her Instagram stories, including moments of her stretching by the water and crossing the finish line. The race reportedly marks her second since moving to Spain following a marathon she completed in June. She's been living in Spain with her three children since leaving the United States in 2023. She has largely kept her personal life private since her highly publicized 2022 defamation trial with Johnny Depp. They ultimately settled their legal battle later that year, with Amber Heard paying Johnny Depp $1 million after she appealed the verdict. And after many years of a back-and-forth legal battle,

previous incidents of assault and abuse she claimed against him. FKA Twigs initially sued Shia LaBeouf in 2020 for assault and physical abuse. They settled out of court in 2025. The case opened back up later in 2025 when Shia LaBeouf claimed FKA Twigs violated an NDA, and she fired back saying that that was illegal. So Monday, the NDA is void. She is able to freely discuss the matter, and her lawyer says, quote, "This victory frees her to discuss her experience, advocate for other women who might be less privileged, and support the charitable causes of her choice," end quote. 732-774-3529. That's your Celebrity Juice. It's the B98.5 Morning Show.

Good morning. You're waking up with the B98.5 Morning Show. So came in this morning and I saw that this was trending. Have you ever heard of this? Have you come across this? It's called rejection therapy. So rejection therapy is a social self-help game designed to help people face the discomfort of rejection head on. It's crazy, but I kind of like where this is going. It says the rule is simple. Once a day, you must intentionally put yourself in a position where rejection is likely. So, for example, you might ask a stranger for $100 or request a discount in a store where discounts aren't offered. I mean, we're not talking about like, you know, just sliding into a million DMs and, you know, probably going to hear no and doing it like that. It seems like it's face-to-face rejection. So it's something that you pretty much know is going to be a no, but you do it anyway, just so it's not like, well, what's the worst that happens? They say no to you, and then that happens, and you can kind of live a little more freely. So the goal isn't to succeed in the request. It's to become more comfortable with the possibility of being told no. And if one of those things do happen that you ask, I think that's just icing on the cake. Like if you ask a stranger for $100, they're just like, you know what? Yeah. I don't really know who's carrying cash that often anymore. It seems like everyone's kind of gone digital. Credit cards are taking over, which, you know, cash is king. But if you were going to do rejection therapy, what do you think is the most common way you'd get rejected? I think I'd be asking strangers for cash. I think that would be my way to do it of the day. Being like, you got $100? No? All right. Well, you know what? I asked. 732-774-3529. Would you ever consider doing rejection therapy? It's the B98.5 Morning Show.

0: Wednesday, October 7th, 2026. Here's your local lead on B98.5. In the wake of a summer with three fatal crashes where boats on Barnegat Bay hit navigational markers, the U.S. Coast Guard is conducting a survey of boaters about navigation on the bay. The Coast Guard announced the survey in a notice to mariners released in September. Now, the survey is part of a waterways analysis and management system review of Barnegat Inlet and Oyster Creek Channel, the Coast Guard said. The review is looking at Barnegat Inlet and Oyster Creek Channel to include the entrance to Barnegat Inlet from Barnegat Inlet Outer Lighted Whistle Buoy to Barnegat Inlet Light BI. So if you'd like more info on our local lead, send us a text and we can get that to you.
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2: Traffic and weather.
0: It's going to be beautiful this week. Today, a high of 69 with plenty of sun. Tonight, we're getting down to a low of 56. Tomorrow, a high of 79. Pleasant and breezy. It's currently 41 degrees. Looking at the roads, there's a crashing vehicle off the roadway on the parkway that is southbound just north of the Tom's World Toll Plaza. All lanes are open. Other than that, smooth sailing. Put your eyes and ears out there. If you got a traffic tip, send it on over so we can get the word out. 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

Good morning. You're waking up with the B98.5 Morning Show. So it used to be that pets and trick-or-treating were only in the same sentence when you were trying to figure out how to keep your pets from losing their minds with your doorbell going off every 30 seconds. I think that's why people put the bowl in front of the door so there isn't a lot of doorbell ringing for the dog. Now, more and more people are looking for ways to take their pets out trick-or-treating themselves. Yeah, animals with the costumes. PetSmart just announced two in-store events which are happening at all locations. The pet trick-or-treating is happening October 17th and 25th from 10 a.m. to 4 p.m. There'll be treats for costume pets and places for photos. On top of that, there's a Meet the Spooky Pets family event where store employees will showcase creepier pets like snakes, spiders, and beetles. Also, Petco has all-day in-store pet trick-or-treating. That is October 17th through Halloween. I wonder if, has anyone done this? Have anyone gone to PetSmart or Petco for some pet trick-or-treating? There's also a lot of baseball on tonight starting at 4. We've got a 4 o'clock, 6, 8, and 10 o'clock game tonight. The Guardians-White Sox kick things off, followed by the Dodgers-Braves, Rays-Yankees, and then the Brewers Padres round things out on the West Coast at 10 p.m. 732-774-3529. 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
3: 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Wednesday, October 7th, 2026. Hey, this Sunday, we have your last chance to win sold-out tickets to see Harry Styles when he's at Madison Square Garden, October 23rd. Join us in Blue Moon at Johnny Mac's. Like I said, this Sunday in Asbury, we'll be there from 3 to 5. Your chance to enter and win. It's the B98.5 Morning Show. Coming up this hour, we're playing our favorite game show, Fun Facts and Trivia. We'll also have your local lead and stupid news. Looking at the roads right now, there's a crash and vehicle off the roadway on the parkway southbound, just north of the Tom's River Toll Plaza. All lanes are open over there. Other than that, looks like it's smooth sailing on my end. No other incidents or accidents, but your eyes and ears out there. If you have a traffic tip, send it on over so we can get the word out. Today's high is going to be 69 with plenty of sun. Beautiful day today. It's going to be beautiful all week. Tonight, we're getting down to a low of 56. Tomorrow, a high of 79. Pleasant, a little breezy in the PM. Can't pick a better day than that, right? It's currently 43 degrees and clear. So it is B98.5's Big Ticket Month. 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
3: 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Then Thursday nights, it's karaoke with DJ Manny from 7 to 10. 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

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Today, we're playing for a $20 coffee card, and this could be yours if you know sugar. Sugar goes in coffee, right? We'll do a sugar question. What is added to white sugar to make it brown sugar? Easy enough, right? What is added to white sugar to make it brown sugar? A $20 coffee card on the line. 732-774-3529. What is added to white sugar to make it brown sugar? Good luck. $20 coffee card up for grabs. Gotta tell us, what's added to white sugar to make it brown? We've got Somber, My Body Isn't Ready. You're waking up with the B98.5 Morning Show.

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0: 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What's your name?
1: Hi, my name's Lisa.
0: Lisa, you ready to play some fun facts and trivia?
1: I am ready.
0: Can you tell us what is added to white sugar to make it brown sugar?
1: I believe it's molasses.
0: It is. Congratulations.
1: Oh, thank you.
0: You just won a $20 coffee card. Do you put sugar in your coffee?
1: I do.
0: Me too. My wife likes to put like agave or honey in or something. Anything but sugar. But... Congratulations. You just got yourself that $20 coffee card. You're a winner. And who is hooking you up?
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0: Wednesday, October 7th, 2026. Here's your local lead on B98.5. In the wake of a summer with three fatal crashes where boats on the Barnegat Bay hit navigational markers, the U.S. Coast Guard is conducting a survey of boaters about navigation on the bay. The Coast Guard announced the survey in a notice to mariners released in September. The survey is part of a waterways analysis and management system review of Barnegat Inlet and Oyster Creek Channel, the Coast Guard said. The review is looking at Barnegat Inlet and Oyster Creek Channel to include the entrance to Barnegat Inlet from the Barnegat Inlet Outer Lighted Whistle Buoy BI to Barnegat Inlet Light BI. If you'd like more information on our local lead, send us a text and we can get that to you.
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2: Traffic and weather.
0: Today's high is going to be 69 with plenty of sun. Tonight, we're getting down to a low of 56. Tomorrow, a high of 79. Going to be a beautiful day tomorrow, pleasant and breezy. It's currently 43 and sunny. Looking at the roads right now, we've got delays on 70 eastbound by Whiting New Egypt Road in Manchester. All lanes are open over there. Other than that, looks like it is smooth sailing on my end, but your eyes and ears out there, if you have a traffic tip, send it on over so we can get the word out. We've got some stupid news on the way. 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

B98.5 Morning Show. We've got your stupid news halfway through the week, Wednesday, October 7th. Let's get into it. So two men were pulled over this past weekend after they were driving a couch down a busy road in Charlotte, North Carolina. Of course, the couch was not street legal. Police posted a picture of the men's ride, which consisted of two electric Lime scooters with a small couch on top. In the caption, they said they appreciate the creativity, but they said, quote, ask yourself, should this be on a road with actual cars? Will the sheer shock of seeing this on the road cause other drivers to lose focus and drive unsafely? If the answer even feels slightly like yes, maybe rethink the ride, end quote. Sadly, there's no video. It sounds like the men could have been cited, but that's unclear. And shockingly, there's no indication that alcohol was involved. Gives new meaning to couch surfing. So go figure. It seems that romantic fan fiction based on real-life players in the National Hockey League is creepy in the eyes of some people. After seeing a surge in its female fan base, the NHL decided to launch Hot for Hockey. This was a series of short audio stories created by romance authors featuring stars like Connor McDavid, Jack Eichel, and Trevor Zegras, and even one team mascot, Gritty. While not overly racy, the stories are said to contain plenty of innuendo and led to many fans wondering if the players involved had given their approval for their names being used like this. After 1 week, Hot for Hockey has been taken down, though there are conflicting stories as to whether this was indeed a season-long initiative or just a one-week-only campaign. So Hot for Hockey is no longer a thing. And San Francisco firefighters spent 2 hours rescuing a man found trapped inside a garbage truck. A driver heard yelling while emptying a dumpster at a hotel on the 100 block of Mason Street and immediately shut the truck off. Now, Robert Reed, he's a spokesperson, said the driver opened an exterior hatch, briefly spoke with the trapped man, and called 911. Authorities believe the man may have been scavenging inside the dumpster. The compactor had activated once before the driver realized someone was inside. Paramedics administered IV through the trash, fearing crush injuries. Now, the man was conscious and hospitalized. A firefighter suffered a laceration and was treated in stable condition. So, there's a lot going on there. This guy was trapped in a garbage truck, but it seems like everyone is going to be okay. 732-774-3529. We've got your keyword coming up for B98.5's Big Ticket Month. We'll do it at 8, 11, 3, and 7 today. Your chance to see Teddy Swims at the Xfinity Mobile Arena this Saturday in Philly. Here's Teddy Swims, Lose Control on B98.5.

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2: Good morning. It's the B98.5 morning show, halfway through the week, October 7th. This Sunday, we've got your last chance when sold out tickets to see Harry Styles at Madison Square Garden, October 23rd. We'll be with Blue Moon at Johnny Mac's in Asbury this Sunday, October 11th, from 3 to 5. Your chance to win. So 3 to 5 this Sunday, Johnny Mac's in Asbury Park, sold out Harry Styles tickets. It's the B98.5 morning show. Looking at the roads for you right now, we've got delays on 70 eastbound by Whiting New Egypt Road in Manchester. All lanes are open. Other than that, looks like it's smooth sailing on my end. No incidents or accidents that I see, but sure, eyes and ears out there. If you have a traffic tip, send it on over so we can get the word out. Today's high is going to be 69. Beautiful day today. Plenty of sun. Tonight, we're getting down to a low of 56. Tomorrow, even nicer, high of 79. Pleasant little breezy in the PM. Perfect fall day. I was going to say summer day, fall day. It's currently 50 degrees and the sun is shining. This hour, we'll have your first keyword for B98.5's Big Ticket Month. 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Celebrity Juice is on the way. 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
1: We're halfway through the week, October 7th. We've got your celebrity juice on B98.5. So Miley Cyrus's new album, Bass Persuades, made history in its second week, but not the kind of history she would have hoped for. Last week, the album debuted at number one on the Billboard 200, and in its second week, it dropped 156 spots to 157. That's the largest second week drop for an album that debuted at number one. It's not the largest drop from number one, though. Bon Jovi's This House Is Not For Sale went from one to 169 in a single week back in 2018, but that was its second time hitting number one. That Bon Jovi album came out in November of 2016, debuted at number one. Then it retook the top spot in March of 2018, thanks to one of those ticket bundling schemes where you get the album when you buy a ticket to the show. So Miley Cyrus debuted at number one last week. It's at 157 this week, Bass Persuades. Amber Heard gave people a rare glimpse into her life in Spain after competing a half marathon. She shared photos from the race on Instagram on Monday celebrating, and she later posted additional images to her Instagram stories, including moments of her stretching by the water and crossing the finish line. The race reportedly marks her second since moving to Spain following a marathon she completed in June. She's been living in Spain with her three children since leaving the United States in 2023. She has largely kept her personal life private since her highly publicized 2022 defamation trial with Johnny Depp. They ultimately settled their legal battle later that year, with Amber Heard paying Johnny Depp $1 million after she appealed the verdict. And after many years of a back-and-forth legal battle, Shia LaBeouf and FKA Twigs have finally put their matter to rest. Yesterday, a settlement was reached in which the actor agreed to terminate an illegal NDA he used against FKA Twigs to silence her about previous incidents of assault and abuse she claimed against him. FKA Twigs initially sued Shia LaBeouf in 2020 for assault and physical abuse. They settled out of court in 2025. The case

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Good morning. You're waking up with the B98.5 morning show. So came in this morning and I saw that this was trending. Have you ever heard of this? Have you come across this? It's called rejection therapy. So rejection therapy is a social self-help game designed to help people face the discomfort of rejection head on. It's crazy, but I kind of like where this is going. It says the rule is simple. Once a day, you must intentionally put yourself in a position where rejection is likely. So, for example, you might ask a stranger for $100 or request a discount in a store where discounts aren't offered. I mean, we're not talking about like, you know, just sliding into a million DMs and, you know, probably going to hear no and doing it like that. It seems like it's face-to-face rejection. So it's something that you pretty much know is going to be a no, but you do it anyway, just so it's not like, well, what's the worst that happens? They say no to you, and then that happens, and you can kind of live a little more freely. So the goal isn't to succeed in the request. It's to become more comfortable with the possibility of being told no. And if one of those things do happen that you ask, I think that's just icing on the cake. Like if you ask a stranger for $100, they're just like, you know what? Yeah. I don't really know who's carrying cash that often anymore. It seems like everyone's kind of gone digital. Credit cards are taking over, which, you know, cash is king. But if you were going to do rejection therapy, what do you think is the most common way you'd get rejected? I think I'd be asking strangers for cash. I think that would be my way to do it of the day. Being like, you got $100? No? All right. Well, you know what? I asked. 732-774-3529. Would you ever consider doing rejection therapy? It's the B98.5 Morning Show.

Wednesday, October 7th, 2026. Here's your local lead on B98.5. In the wake of a summer with three fatal crashes where boats on Barnegat Bay hit navigational markers, the U.S. Coast Guard is conducting a survey of boaters about navigation on the bay. The Coast Guard announced the survey in a notice to mariners released in September. The survey is part of a waterways analysis and management system review of Barnegat Inlet and Oyster Creek Channel, the Coast Guard said. The review is looking at Barnegat Inlet and Oyster Creek Channel to include the entrance to Barnegat Inlet from Barnegat Inlet Outer Lighted Whistle Buoy BI to Barnegat Inlet Light BI. If you'd like more info on our local lead, send us a text and we can get that to you. Going to be a beautiful day today, a high of 69 with plenty of sun. It's going to be nice all week. Tonight, we're getting down to a low of 56. Tomorrow, a high of 79, even nicer than today. Pleasant and breezy. It's currently 50 and the sun is shining. Looking at the roads right now, it is smooth sailing. No incidents or accidents on my end. But if you got a traffic tip, send it on over so we can get the word out. 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

Good morning. You're waking up with the B98.5 morning show. So it used to be that pets and trick-or-treating were only in the same sentence when you were trying to figure out how to keep your pets from losing their minds with your doorbell going off every 30 seconds. I think that's why people put the bowl in front of the door so there isn't a lot of doorbell ringing for the dog. Now, more and more people are looking for ways to take their pets out trick-or-treating themselves. Yeah, animals with the costumes. PetSmart just announced two in-store events which are happening at all locations. The pet trick-or-treating is happening October 17th and 25th from 10 a.m. to 4 p.m. There will be treats for costume pets and places for photos. On top of that, there's a Meet the Spooky Pets family event where store employees will showcase creepier pets like snakes, spiders, and beetles. Also, Petco has all-day in-store pet trick-or-treating. That is October 17th through Halloween. I wonder if, has anyone done this? Have anyone gone to PetSmart or Petco for some pet trick-or-treating? There's also a lot of baseball on tonight starting at 4. We've got a 4 o'clock, 6, 8, and 10 o'clock game tonight. The Guardians-White Sox kick things off, followed by the Dodgers-Braves, Rays-Yankees, and then the Brewers Padres round things out on the West Coast at 10 p.m. 732-774-3529. 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

Good morning, B98.5, and happy Wednesday. Happy hump day. Two more days till Friday. Good weather today. It's getting chilly out, but it's sunny. Nice for a little stroll. I got your keyword coming up for Teddy Swims in the 11 a.m. hour for B98.5's Big Ticket Month, so keep listening. Just

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0: And you can still nap. 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
1: Eat enough French toast. 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
0: Yeah, right.
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Taco Bell was, you know, the most popular, along with they had Bubba Q's giving some deals, Moe's as well. And Taco Bell had a Duolingo partnership with Duo's Deal, $4 deal with Cinnamon Twist, a drink, and two tacos. Pretty yummy.

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with me at Ashley and Manahawkin Saturday, October 10th from 12 to 2 p.m. for their grand opening. You'll have a chance to win a pair of tickets to hang in the B98.5 party suite to see Jonas Brothers at the Prudential Center in Newark on December 21st.

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That's all my time for today, B98.5. My name is Rachel. Thanks so much for listening. I will catch you same time tomorrow. But until then, keep your shot on. He's got your keyword next. For Teddy Swims, B98.5's Big Ticket Month.

little cat's eye to start the party. Hey, friends, it's Rashad on V98.5, the Jersey Shore's number one hit music station. Such a beautiful Wednesday afternoon, and we have lots to get to, including your Teddy Swims tickets. He's going to be in Philly this Saturday, so we're going to hook you up with V98.5's Big Ticket Month. That happens next hour.

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1: Eat enough French toast. 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
2: 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Let's get into this new one from Taylor Swift. Here's Patient Zero on the Jersey Shore's number one hit music station.

It's never too early to think about holiday travel, especially with prices being so expensive. It's B98.5 from Rashad. Google revealed some data about the best days to book holiday travel. For Thanksgiving, the lowest fares appear about 34 days before departure. The best price range somewhere between 21 and 57 days out. So start looking now if you want to travel for Thanksgiving. Google also found that flying on a Monday, returning Tuesday or Wednesday, saves about 14% over weekend.

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Thanks for spending some of it with B98.5. Tomorrow gets even warmer. 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You have my permission. It's B98.5 with Steve Lacy. 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

one station at the Jersey Shore has your last chance to score sold-out Harry Styles tickets. And that station is B98.5. 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
1: 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Wednesday, it's Doug Hunter. Then Thursday nights, it's karaoke with DJ Manny from 7 to 10. Friday night, it's Iman Ryan and Right On. 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

0: legendary. 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

Live, the Jersey Shore's number one hit music station. It's Rashad. This is the time of the year that all of our favorite shows come back on TV. Tonight is the 6th season premiere of Abbott Elementary on ABC. Love that show. So fun.

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It's Rashad. I still have some time to find a costume for Halloween because I am doing a live broadcast right before the Tom River Halloween Parade. I'll be hanging out from 2 to 6 at Battlegrounds Distilling on Washington Street in downtown Tom River. Hopefully we'll see you there. It's B98.5.

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Olivia Rodrigo with Stupid Song on B98.5, commercial free for 98 minutes. Hey friends, it's Rashad on the Jersey Shore's number one hit music station, just after 5 o'clock, which means you made it through another workday. Pat yourself on the back, you should be very proud. We have some Somber, Doja Cat, Malcolm Todd. Plus, how would you like to make money just by watching horror movies? I have your details in 13 minutes.

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I bet. Said I got drive, I don't need a car. Money really all that we fiending for. I'm doing things they ain't seen before. Bands ain't dumb, but extreme is all. I'm a demon lord. Fall off what? I ain't seen the horse. 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

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I'm Rashad. 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

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Another chance for you to score Teddy Swims tickets. He's going to be in Philly this Sunday for his Ugly Tour. And if you want to go, we have your keywords all day long, 8, 11, 3, and 7. 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

Sienna Spyro with Great Expectations, commercial free on B98.5. My name is Rashad. I'm getting out of here, but you and I will talk again tomorrow afternoon at 2 o'clock. E is up next with Teddy Swims tickets after 7. Just

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And you'll also have a chance to win a pair of tickets to hang in the B98.5 party suite to see Jonas Brothers at the Prudential Center in Newark December 21st.

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It's been on the 8.5 Jersey Shore, it's number one hit music station. So Cat's Eye Animal has been number one song on the most 9 and 8. 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

98.5 The Jersey Shore's number one hit music station. My name's Ian, and after Tame Impala, Dracula, yes, that's happening this hour. 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
2: 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F-A-T-H-E-R. 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Okay, good luck. You can get these Teddy Swims tickets if you enter the word father. Let's do the Olivia Dean in a couple minutes on B98.5, Jersey Shore's number one hit music station.

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In about 20 minutes, we are going to kick off the most 9 and 8. 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

That was a trending track by The Beaches. 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